Dreams and tragedy. Why are you planning an enemy, not any strategy? Hey, say, you got to keep on walking on the road to Zion, man. You know.

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In a system with division, only thing I add up, fucked up. Cause a nigga trying to get a couple bucks. Now I'm trap and a devil ain't forgetting. 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In a system with division, only thing add up,

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Sit on the porch, yeah, do it on the stairs. Grew your hair out and you wanna get it twisted. Fed us many nights, nigga, that's how we was living.

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Whatever I do, it's got something to do with my job and meeting my deadline. I suppose that's why I don't have any accidents. And I can recall whenever I did have an accident, I was showing off.

I see niggas is teaming, but they really is ghost. Yeah, they scheming, bite your product, but they calling you bro. And the reason seen in logic, they're not able to know. Hit the stool and I'm a dude like a pro. Yeah, I do it alone. Season is feasing, yeah, it's chronic, is dope. Slip the cracks and we ain't talking about roads. Watch your area code.

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0: Feels like I'm slipping, I'ma drop real slow. 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
1: Stardust Illuminator. 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Een programma van Pieter-Jan de Koen. 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

0: Hé, hey, Motje! 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
1: My cheek brushes against his, smooth on stubble for a moment, and then it's gone. He walks along the platform as if in a dream. Every fibre in me wants to shout and scream, stop, to run across to him and take him in my arms, to tell him I love you. 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But instead, I stand still, heart cracking. Those little curls on the back of his head bouncing as he steps out of my life.